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0: Sounds great in here. What'd you think?
1: Sound all right?
0: Good. Come on in. Your root beer floats here, and there's a phone call for you.
1: Hello? Hello? You're going to have to speak up. Actually, can you hang on a minute?

0: sounds great in here. What'd you think?
1: Sound all right?
0: Good. Come on in. Your root beer floats here, and there's a phone call for you.
1: Do you want to take a message?
2: La musica in Ghana Christia Tutron Campana a Tutron Kwani Rico Ber Junior Madame Buller Papa Tsongar Miria Rundundusia Madame Charlir Charlie Manara kan fandara nam zawan e faita koa message ndrona matika mitir lian tsua ramasana bola io mon frère que j'aime beaucoup à Paris bien non mintsua unisania Ok, ας συσσουρίρω μες εκουζάν, δω.

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1: Paul, I think I told you. I'm a lover, not a fighter.
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